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0: Let the fresh air in and keep the bugs out. 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Through the night, we're partly cloudy. The shower threat becomes more of an isolated threat rather than widespread showers. And over the next few days, that's the case. Upper 80s near 90 on Tuesday. Nighttime lows are in the mid-70s. Daytime highs both Wednesday and Thursday, upper 80s to around 90. This is Precision Weather meteorologist Phil Spivak for Cool FM.
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0: In 1894, Congress passed an act that made Labor Day an official national holiday. 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Through the night and through the day on Tuesday, just some hit-or-miss showers and thunderstorms. Temperatures a little mid-70s overnight and upper 80s near 90 through the day. Back down to the mid-70s Tuesday night, the shower threat diminishes, partly cloudy, but Wednesday and Thursday, partly to mostly sunny overall. Each afternoon, showers and storms likely to pop, highs near 90. This is Precision Weather Meteorologist Phil Spivak for Cool FM.
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0: Let the fresh air in and keep the bugs out. 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Through the night, we're partly cloudy. The shower threat becomes more of an isolated threat rather than widespread showers. And over the next few days, that's the case. Upper 80s near 90 on Tuesday. Nighttime lows are in the mid-70s. Daytime highs both Wednesday and Thursday, upper 80s to around 90. This is Precision Weather meteorologist Phil Spivak for Cool FM.
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0: In 1894, Congress passed an act that made Labor Day an official national holiday. 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Through the night and through the day on Tuesday, just some hit-or-miss showers and thunderstorms. Temperatures a little mid-70s overnight and upper 80s near 90 through the day. Back down to the mid-70s Tuesday night, the shower threat diminishes, partly cloudy, but Wednesday and Thursday, partly to mostly sunny overall. Each afternoon, showers and storms likely to pop, highs near 90. This is Precision Weather Meteorologist Phil Spivak for Cool FM.
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0: Let the fresh air in and keep the bugs out. Killian's does screens, too. 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Through the night, we're partly cloudy. The shower threat becomes more of an isolated threat rather than widespread showers. And over the next few days, that's the case. Upper 80s near 90 on Tuesday. Nighttime lows are in the mid-70s. Daytime highs both Wednesday and Thursday, upper 80s to around 90. This is Precision Weather meteorologist Phil Spivak for Cool FM.
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0: In 1894, Congress passed an act that made Labor Day an official national holiday. 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Through the night and through the day on Tuesday, just some hit-or-miss showers and thunderstorms. Temperatures a little mid-70s overnight and upper 80s near 90 through the day. Back down to the mid-70s Tuesday night, the shower threat diminishes, partly cloudy, but Wednesday and Thursday, partly to mostly sunny overall. Each afternoon, showers and storms likely to pop, highs near 90. This is Precision Weather Meteorologist Phil Spivak for Cool FM.
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0: 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Through the night, we're partly cloudy. The shower threat becomes more of an isolated threat rather than widespread showers. And over the next 2 days, that's the case. Upper 80s near 90 on Tuesday. Nighttime lows are in the mid-70s. Daytime highs both Wednesday and Thursday, upper 80s to around 90. This is Precision Weather meteorologist Phil Spivak for Cool FM.
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0: In 1894, Congress passed an act that made Labor Day an official national holiday. 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Through the night and through the day on Tuesday, just some hit-or-miss showers and thunderstorms. Temperatures a little mid-70s overnight and upper 80s near 90 through the day. Back down to the mid-70s Tuesday night, the shower threat diminishes, partly cloudy, but Wednesday and Thursday, partly to mostly sunny overall. Each afternoon, showers and storms likely to pop, highs near 90. This is Precision Weather Meteorologist Phil Spivak for Cool FM.
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0: 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Through the night, we're partly cloudy. The shower threat becomes more of an isolated threat rather than widespread showers. And over the next few days, that's the case. Upper 80s near 90 on Tuesday. Nighttime lows are in the mid-70s. Daytime highs both Wednesday and Thursday, upper 80s to around 90. This is Precision Weather meteorologist Phil Spivak for Cool FM.
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0: 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Through the night and through the day on Tuesday, just some hit-or-miss showers and thunderstorms. Temperatures a little bit 70s overnight and upper 80s near 90 through the day. Back down to the mid-70s Tuesday night, the shower threat diminishes, partly cloudy, but Wednesday and Thursday, partly to mostly sunny overall. Each afternoon, showers and storms likely to pop, highs near 90. This is Precision Weather Meteorologist Phil Spivak for Cool FM.
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0: 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Through the night, we're partly cloudy. The shower threat becomes more of an isolated threat rather than widespread showers. And over the next few days, that's the case. Upper 80s near 90 on Tuesday. Nighttime lows are in the mid-70s. Daytime highs both Wednesday and Thursday, upper 80s to around 90. This is Precision Weather meteorologist Phil Spivak for Cool FM.
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0: 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Through the night and through the day on Tuesday, just some hit-or-miss showers and thunderstorms. Temperatures a little mid-70s overnight and upper 80s near 90 through the day. Back down to the mid-70s Tuesday night, the showers start to diminish, partly cloudy, but Wednesday and Thursday, partly to mostly sunny overall. Each afternoon, showers and storms likely to pop, highs near 90. This is Precision Weather Meteorologist Phil Spivak for Cool FM.
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0: 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Through the night, we're partly cloudy. The shower threat becomes more of an isolated threat rather than widespread showers. And over the next few days, that's the case. Upper 80s near 90 on Tuesday. Nighttime lows are in the mid-70s. Daytime highs both Wednesday and Thursday, upper 80s to around 90. This is Precision Weather meteorologist Phil Spivak for Cool FM.
1: 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We do screen systems, too. Killian's Seamless Gutters and Screens, 445-4910.
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0: In 1894, Congress passed an act that made Labor Day an official national holiday. 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Through the night and through the day on Tuesday, just some hit-or-miss showers and thunderstorms. Temperatures a little mid-70s overnight and upper 80s near 90 through the day. Back down to the mid-70s Tuesday night, the shower threat diminishes, partly cloudy. But Wednesday and Thursday, partly to mostly sunny overall. Each afternoon, showers and storms likely to pop, highs near 90. This is Precision Weather meteorologist Phil Spivak for Cool FM.
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0: Let the fresh air in and keep the bugs out. Killian's does screens, too. 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Through the night, we're partly cloudy. The shower threat becomes more isolated threat rather than widespread showers. And over the next few days, that's the case. Upper 80s near 90 on Tuesday. Nighttime lows are in the mid-70s. Daytime highs both Wednesday and Thursday, upper 80s to around 90. This is Precision Weather meteorologist Phil Spivak for Cool FM.
1: 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We do screen systems, too. Killian Seamless Gutters and Screens. 445-4910.
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0: 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Through the night and through the day on Tuesday, just some hit-or-miss showers and thunderstorms. Temperatures a little mid-70s overnight and upper 80s near 90 through the day. Back down to the mid-70s Tuesday night, the showers start to diminish, partly cloudy, but Wednesday and Thursday, partly to mostly sunny overall. Each afternoon, showers and storms likely to pop, highs near 90. This is Precision Weather Meteorologist Phil Spivak for Cool FM.
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0: 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Partly sunny with isolated showers or thunderstorms. Upper 80s this afternoon. Partly cloudy, mid-70s tonight. Isolated showers or storms. Upper 80s tomorrow. Isolated showers or storms. Upper 80s Thursday. I'm Precision Weather Meteorologist Russ Murley on Cool FM.
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0: 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Partly sunny with isolated showers or thunderstorms, 85 to 89 this afternoon. Partly cloudy, mid-70s tonight. Partly sunny with isolated showers or storms, 86 to 90 tomorrow. Isolated showers or thunderstorms, upper 80s Thursday. I'm Precision Weather Meteorologist Russ Murley on Cool FM.
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0: 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Partly sunny with isolated showers or thunderstorms. Upper 80s this afternoon. Partly cloudy, mid-70s tonight. Isolated showers or storms. Upper 80s tomorrow. Isolated showers or storms. Upper 80s Thursday. I'm Precision Weather Meteorologist Russ Murley on Cool FM.
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2: Palm Coast's proposed westward expansion is off the table for now. Radiant said there wasn't enough support from city staff and the city council to move forward. We asked Vice Mayor Teresa Pontieri what they could do differently to get her support if they take another bite at the apple.
3: The westward expansion is going to be development of our city and county for the next 30 to 50 years. And what is very important is that the people in that process have a voice. Right now, the NPD is written to where the people don't have a voice. It doesn't require the developer to come back to city council for zoning changes or density changes, and it doesn't require neighborhood meetings.
2: She also wants to see jobs and a diversification of the tax base.
3: We have made the argument as council, and it's very important in our city and county that we focus on economic development. We cannot have a road to houses.
2: From the WNZF Newsroom, I'm Liz Ryan.
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0: 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Partly sunny with isolated showers or thunderstorms, 85 to 89 this afternoon. Partly cloudy, mid-70s tonight. Partly sunny with isolated showers or storms, 86 to 90 tomorrow. Isolated showers or thunderstorms, upper 80s Thursday. I'm Precision Weather Meteorologist Russ Murley on Cool FM.
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0: 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Partly sunny with isolated showers or thunderstorms. Upper 80s this afternoon. Partly cloudy, mid-70s tonight. Isolated showers or storms. Upper 80s tomorrow. Isolated showers or storms. Upper 80s Thursday. I'm Precision Weather Meteorologist Russ Murley on Cool FM.
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2: To me, the elephant in the room is the lack of public benefit.
3: Developer Coulter Group wants to increase Seminole Trace, formerly known as Cascades, from 416 to 743 homes. Councilwoman Teresa Pontieri says the property came into Palm Coast with that 416 home limit.
2: The annexation ask was for it to come in, and we knew at that time that there was a policy limit of 416 dwelling units. I actually inquired, will there be anything on the other side of this annexation request? And I was told no at that time.
3: The latest proposal would allow townhomes and also seeks changes to some city development standards. City staff raised concerns about open space, setbacks, and other requirements.
2: The density is the issue. The non-compliance with the LDC in many regards is the issue.
3: From the WNZF Newsroom, I'm Erica Fox.
4: 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A couple of spots there, I'm seeing some slow activity on Belterre Parkway, the northbound lanes as you approach Palm Coast Parkway. Of course, that's just north of Buddy Taylor Middle School. And then up there close to Belterre Elementary and Indian Trails Middle School as well. Lots of cars in the roadway, so be aware of that. But that's just routine school traffic. No other big problems at all that I'm seeing. I'm Jared Cirillo.
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1: 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A couple of spots there, I'm seeing some slow activity on Belterre Parkway, the northbound lanes as you approach Palm Coast Parkway. Of course, that's just north of Buddy Taylor Middle School. And then up there close to Belterre Elementary and Indian Trails Middle School as well. Lots of cars in the roadway, so be aware of that. But that's just routine school traffic. No other big problems at all that I'm seeing. I'm Jared Cirillo.
2: They're lined up. They're ready to go. You get ready to crank it up.
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0: 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Partly sunny with isolated showers or thunderstorms, 85 to 89 this afternoon. Partly cloudy, mid-70s tonight. Partly sunny with isolated showers or storms, 86 to 90 tomorrow. Isolated showers or thunderstorms, upper 80s Thursday. I'm Precision Weather Meteorologist Russ Murley on Cool FM.
1: Traffic Watch, a service of Shanfro & Shanfro, your auto accident experts at Flagler Executive Airport in Daytona Beach. A couple of spots there, I'm seeing some slow activity on Belterre Parkway, the northbound lanes as you approach Palm Coast Parkway. Of course, that's just north of Buddy Taylor Middle School. And then up there close to Belterre Elementary and Indian Trails Middle School as well. Lots of cars in the roadway, so be aware of that. But that's just routine school traffic. No other big problems at all that I'm seeing. I'm Jared Cirillo.
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0: 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Partly sunny with isolated showers or thunderstorms. Upper 80s this afternoon. Partly cloudy, mid-70s tonight. Isolated showers or storms. Upper 80s tomorrow. Isolated showers or storms. Upper 80s Thursday. I'm Precision Weather Meteorologist Russ Murley on Cool FM.
1: This local news is a service of Flagler County's Toyota dealer, Beaver Toyota, in St. Augustine, conveniently located right off I-95 at exit 311. Flagler School's career and technical education programs give students opportunities to earn industry certifications. Martin Evans, Flagler School's CET curriculum specialist, says students can explore possible careers in areas like engineering, technology, and advanced manufacturing.
2: That trajectory might lead them, like the Fire Academy, to a job right out of high school. Or it might lead them to college. Or it might lead them to trade school. Or it might lead them to do some more investigation because they don't know what they want to do.
1: The programs are aimed at helping students connect what they learn in school with skills employers need.
2: The program starts with just studying health science. If they commit, they actually get put into a program where we have an actual training firefighter. It's probably the most seamless program we have.
1: Evan says introducing students to these opportunities early can spark an interest they may not have known they had, while building confidence and helping them discover possible future careers. From the WNZF Newsroom, I'm Peter Killeen.
3: 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Eastbound traffic on International Speedway Boulevard is seeing about a 5 to 6 minute delay. LPGA Boulevard, kind of a similar situation. Renata Boulevard as well, about a 6 to 7 minute delay. Traffic backed up all the way back toward Timber Creek Road, maybe even a little farther back toward Old Tomoka Road. But no reports of any accidents. Drive safely. I'm Jared Cirillo.
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to San Francisco, she must have lost her way. Posting a poster of Pancho and Cisco one California day. She says she believes in a Robin Hood and brotherhood and colors of green and gray.

San Francisco, I will be Gadgeway. I'll be the Count of Monte Cristo, you'll be the Countess May. You can believe it, Robin Hood and Brotherhood, rolling the ball in the hay.

0: 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Partly sunny with isolated showers or thunderstorms, 85 to 89 this afternoon. Partly cloudy, mid-70s tonight. Partly sunny with isolated showers or storms, 86 to 90 tomorrow. Isolated showers or thunderstorms, upper 80s Thursday. I'm Precision Weather Meteorologist Russ Murley on Cool FM.
1: 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Eastbound traffic on International Speedway Boulevard is seeing about a 5 to 6 minute delay. LPGA Boulevard, kind of a similar situation. Renata Boulevard as well, about a 6 to 7 minute delay. Traffic backed up all the way back toward Timber Creek Road, maybe even a little farther back toward Old Tomoka Road. But no reports of any accidents. Drive safely. I'm Jared Cirillo.
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0: 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Partly sunny with isolated showers or thunderstorms. Upper 80s this afternoon. Partly cloudy, mid-70s tonight. Isolated showers or storms. Upper 80s tomorrow. Isolated showers or storms. Upper 80s Thursday. I'm Precision Weather Meteorologist Russ Murley on Cool FM.
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2: Palm Coast's proposed westward expansion is off the table for now. Radiant said there wasn't enough support from city staff and the city council to move forward. We asked Vice Mayor Teresa Pontieri what they could do differently to get her support if they take another bite at the apple.
3: The westward expansion is going to be development of our city and county for the next 30 to 50 years. And what is very important is that the people in that process have a voice. Right now, the NPD is written to where the people don't have a voice. It doesn't require the developer to come back to city council for zoning changes or density changes, and it doesn't require neighborhood meetings.
2: She also wants to see jobs and a diversification of the tax base.
3: We have made the argument as council, and it's very important in our city and county that we focus on economic development. We cannot have a road to houses.
2: From the WNZF Newsroom, I'm Liz Ryan.
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0: 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Partly sunny with isolated showers or thunderstorms, 85 to 89 this afternoon. Partly cloudy, mid-70s tonight. Partly sunny with isolated showers or storms, 86 to 90 tomorrow. Isolated showers or thunderstorms, upper 80s Thursday. I'm Precision Weather Meteorologist Russ Murley on Cool FM.
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0: just turning all over the place and wrapping up another long set of oldies with the birds on Cool FM. How are you? Tony Mann checking in. It's Tuesday already. Hope you had a good Labor Day weekend. I took a lot of time to do nothing. I tell you, I was just laying around the house most of the weekend, did some laundry, little things like that, and watched a whole lot of tennis with the U.S. Open. And then last night, the Florida State game against SMU got delayed by almost 2 hours because of a power outage. Ends up there was a big wreck. I don't know how far away it was from the stadium, but it knocked the whole power grid out over there at Doak Campbell Stadium. Then they got half of the lights on, and the other half were still off. Then they had problems during the game. They couldn't do replays, and the clock had to be run on the field by the refs. It was a mess. And then Florida State lost by 3. So that was not a good way to wrap up the weekend, but hey, you know what? Like I said, a whole lot of tennis was going on with the U.S. Open. I enjoyed that thoroughly.
1: 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Partly sunny with isolated showers or thunderstorms, upper 80s this afternoon, partly cloudy, mid-70s tonight, isolated showers or storms, upper 80s tomorrow, isolated showers or storms, upper 80s Thursday. I'm Precision Weather Meteorologist Russ Murley on Cool FM.
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3: To me, the elephant in the room is the lack of public benefit.
4: Developer Coulter Group wants to increase Seminole Trace, formerly known as Cascades, from 416 to 743 homes. Councilwoman Teresa Pontieri says the property came into Palm Coast with that 416-home limit.
3: The annexation ask was for it to come in, and we knew at that time that there was a policy limit of 416 dwelling units. I actually inquired, will there be anything on the other side of this annexation request? And I was told no at that time.
4: The latest proposal would allow townhomes and also seeks changes to some city development standards. City staff raised concerns about open space, setbacks, and other requirements.
3: The density is the issue. The non-compliance with the LDC in many regards is the issue.
4: From the WNZF Newsroom, I'm Erica Fox.
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14: 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I'm Lacey Martin with the 9/11 Memorial Tribute Climb. 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

0: He just had his 81st birthday 3 days ago on the 5th. Al Stewart, it's Cool FM. Tony Mann, would you like to help with the cleanup, Palm Coast? It's going to be happening with the city September 19th. That's a Saturday morning starting at 8 a.m. The 19th annual Intercoastal Waterway Cleanup. They're going to be cleaning up along developments and city paths, walkways, and waterways. 8 to noon is when it's going to be happening, starting at the Palm Coast Community Center. Last year, 287 volunteers came together to remove 1,600 pounds of litter from Palm Coast waterways, parks, neighborhoods, and roadways. If you'd like to help out, well, it's a good time to get registered for it. Why not? Do it. Get on our Facebook page, click the link, and find out all about it.
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0: a Monday Mac Attack for you on Cool FM. It's Tony Mann. How about some more oldies? Another long set of back-to-back oldies are right around the corner for you. And according to Feeding Littles, I found this on the internet over the weekend. These are the most common U.S. birthdays. And it just so happens that my birthday is on this list. That's why I brought it up. The top 10 birthdays rank this way. September 18th is number 10. My birthday, September 16th, is number 9. September 15th is number 8. September 20th is the 7th. Then there's one that isn't in September. July 7th. That's number 6. The top 5, September 10th at 5. The 17th at 4. The 12th of September is 3rd. The 19th of September is 2nd. And the number 1 most common U.S. birthday, according to Feeding Littles, is September 9th. How about that? Do you know of somebody having a birthday in September? I know of a lot of people outside of myself that have September birthdays. But yeah, they even asked too, what's up with July 7th being in the middle of it? Who knows? But they tabulated all of it, so there you go. Another long set of back-to-back oldies. You got them. They're right around the corner. Hang on for some ELO to start it.
1: 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Partly sunny with isolated showers or thunderstorms, 85 to 89 this afternoon. Partly cloudy, mid-70s tonight. Partly sunny with isolated showers or storms, 86 to 90 tomorrow. Isolated showers or thunderstorms, upper 80s Thursday. I'm Precision Weather Meteorologist Russ Murley on Cool FM.
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I'm just slaving away with this long set of oldies on Cool FM. It's Tony Mann. Nobody hit Powerball last night. It's up to $207 million for tomorrow night. And Mega Millions is $193 million for tonight.

0: It's a Trap with Elvis, wrapping up another long set of oldies on Cool FM. Tony Mann, today is the 8th of September. There was a lot going on this day in music history. Way back in 56, Eddie Cochran signed a one-year contract with Liberty Records. He gave them three top 40 hits over the next several years, Summertime Blues, 20 Flight Rock, and Come On Everybody. The Beatles performed Hey Jude this day in 68 on the UK TV show Frost on Sunday. It was in front of a live audience. Marvin Gaye on this day in 73. He started a two-week run at number one in the U.S. singles chart with Let's Get It On, his second U.S. number one. Guitarist Jimmy McCullough on this day in 77 left Wings to help reform the Small Faces. John Bon Jovi on this day in 1990. He was number one on the U.S. singles chart with Blaze of Glory. It was featured in the motion picture Young Guns 2. Derek Taylor, the publicist for the Beatles on this day in 97. He passed at age 67. 29 years after the band first formed, Led Zeppelin on this day in 97, they released Whole Lotta Love, their first ever single in the UK. Iron Maiden singer Bruce Dickinson on this day in 02 started his new job as an airline pilot. In 2003, David Bowie performed the first interactive concert when his performance was beamed live into 21 cinemas from Warsaw to Edinburgh. Jury selection began on this day in 2011 for the involuntary manslaughter trial of Michael Jackson's doctor, Conrad Murray. And we lost the American composer, singer, songwriter, arranger, producer, saxophonist, and co-founding member of Kool & the Gang on this day in 2020, Ronald Bell. He died at age 68.
1: 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Partly sunny with isolated showers or thunderstorms, upper 80s this afternoon, partly cloudy, mid-70s tonight. Isolated showers or storms, upper 80s tomorrow. Isolated showers or storms, upper 80s Thursday. I'm Precision Weather Meteorologist Russ Murley on Cool FM.
2: 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Flagler School's Career and Technical Education programs give students opportunities to earn industry certifications. Martin Evans, Flagler School's CET curriculum specialist, says students can explore possible careers in areas like engineering, technology, and advanced manufacturing.
3: That trajectory might lead them, like the Fire Academy, to a job right out of high school. Or it might lead them to college. Or it might lead them to trade school. Or it might lead them to do some more investigation because they don't know what they want to do.
2: The programs are aimed at helping students connect what they learn in school with skills employers need.
3: The program starts with just studying health science. If they commit, they actually get put into a program where we have an actual training firefighter. It's probably the most seamless program we have.
2: Evan says introducing students to these opportunities early can spark an interest they may not have known they had, while building confidence and helping them discover possible future careers. From the WNZF Newsroom, I'm Peter Killeen.
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0: Nice bright colors in that Kodachrome song. Yeah, Paul Simon on Cool FM. It's Tony Mann. Speaking of a bright color, how about some pink? You can register now and support early detection screenings, cancer-related education, materials, and cancer diagnostic testing. It's the Pink Army 5K and 1 mile pet-friendly fun walk. It's going to be happening with the City of Palm Coast and Advent Health, the 16th annual Pink Army 5K. What morning is it? Well, I'm about to tell you. It's October the 4th, starting at 7:45 a.m. Want to get registered for it and find out all the details about the Pink Army 5K? Well, get on our Facebook page. They're all right there for you, just waiting for you to get signed up.
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0: Well, naturally, it's Aretha on Cool FM. Tony Mann right here. I've got another long set of back-to-back oldies on the way, and this is a list you don't want to be on because it ranks Florida's worst-run city. Wallet Hub has released that new report examining which cities in the U.S. are being managed the most effectively and which ones need work. The study examines factors like financial stability, education, health, safety, economy, infrastructure, and pollution to determine how the largest metros placed on this year's list. Not one Florida city hit the top 10 nationally. Provo, Utah is at number one. Here in the Sunshine State, the top pick turned out to be Jacksonville at number 18. By contrast, the worst-run Florida city is at number 108, Fort Lauderdale. You can check out the whole list. It's all right there now on our Facebook page. Click on and check that out. And while you're doing that, you can check out the next long set of back-to-back oldies. I'll start it with those Doobie Brothers. Hang on.
1: 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Partly sunny with isolated showers or thunderstorms, 85 to 89 this afternoon. Partly cloudy, mid-70s tonight. Partly sunny with isolated showers or storms, 86 to 90 tomorrow. Isolated showers or thunderstorms, upper 80s Thursday. I'm Precision Weather Meteorologist Russ Murley on Cool FM.
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0: He's unusual. He's still touring and singing and wiggling all over the place in his 80s. Tom Jones, he's wrapping up another long set of oldies on Cool FM. Tony Mann, this September the 8th, today is Star Trek Day. Should I play the music? All right, that's enough. Ants on a Log Day is today. It's also Pediatric Hematology Oncology Nurses Day. That's a mouthful. It's World Ampersand Day today. It's also National Another Look Unlimited Day. This would have been Benjamin Orr's birthday, the bass player for the Cars. The father of country music, Jimmy Rogers, it would have been his day. Country legend Patsy Cline, it would have been hers. And the co-founder of the Grateful Dead, the Pigpen, Ron McKernan, it would have been his day. Also Sid Caesar and Peter Sellers. Quite a list there. Gaten Matarazzo from Stranger Things is 24. Randy from Home Improvement, Jonathan Taylor Thomas, is 45. Singer Pink is 47. From the movie Ray, he played Quincy Jones. Lorenz Tate is 51. She used to be on MTV, now she's on Fox News. Kennedy is 54. From the Hobbit movies, Martin Freeman is 55. David Arquette, he used to be married to Courtney Cox. He's 55. The former Dancing with the Stars co-host, Brooke Burke, is 55. From the band Till Tuesday, Amy Mann is 66. From the Fine Young Cannibals and the English Beat, David Steele is 66. Bernie Sanders is 85, but the most candles on the cake go to the ventriloquist from Willie Tyler and Lester fame. Willie Tyler is 86 today.
1: 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Partly sunny with isolated showers or thunderstorms. Upper 80s this afternoon. Partly cloudy, mid-70s tonight. Isolated showers or storms, upper 80s tomorrow. Isolated showers or storms, upper 80s Thursday. I'm Precision Weather Meteorologist Russ Murley on Cool FM.
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3: Palm Coast's proposed westward expansion is off the table for now. Radiant said there wasn't enough support from city staff and the city council to move forward. We asked Vice Mayor Teresa Pontieri what they could do differently to get her support if they take another bite at the apple.
4: The westward expansion is going to be development of our city and county for the next 30 to 50 years. And what is very important is that the people in that process have a voice. Right now, the NPD is written to where the people don't have a voice. It doesn't require the developer to come back to city council for zoning changes or density changes, and it doesn't require neighborhood meetings.
3: She also wants to see jobs and a diversification of the tax base.
4: We have made the argument as council, and it's very important in our city and county that we focus on economic development. We cannot have a road to houses.
3: From the WNZF Newsroom, I'm Liz Ryan.
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0: Jim Morrison, just saying hello this Tuesday. It's The Doors, Cool FM, Tony Mann. Say hello to climbing some stairs this week, huh? You ready for the 6th annual 9/11 Memorial Tribute Climb? It's going to be happening at Hammock Beach Resort this coming Friday morning, starting at 7:45. Last year was a big year. 185 climbers and over 250 spectators. This year, they want you to be a part of something even bigger. Year 6 of this incredible event, growing from 12 participants in year 1 to over 200. How about that? Free to participate. Get all the information about the 9/11 Memorial Tribute Climb. It's happening this Friday. Check it out. Our Facebook page has the info for you right now.
1: 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Nope, don't catch it. 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

0: Ringo, you have much more than just that photograph. Quit lying about it. Cool FM, it's Tony Mann. Another long set of back-to-back oldies are right around the corner. Boy, the box office. What's going on over there? Well, the number one movie for the sixth weekend is Spider-Man, Brand New Day. It's nearing the all-time domestic record, which is Avengers Endgame. Brand New Day is estimated to earn $23.3 million after the Labor Day weekend. Peter Parker's latest adventure is enjoying the longest stint at number one since Avatar in 2022, The Way of Water. That ranked in first place for seven straight weekends. This thing is quite the movie, and there isn't much competition out there for it either. So maybe it will hit its seventh weekend this coming weekend at number one. Another long set of back-to-back oldies are coming up for you. How about some Elton John? He'll start it for us.
1: 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Partly sunny with isolated showers or thunderstorms, 85 to 89 this afternoon. Partly cloudy, mid-70s tonight. Partly sunny with isolated showers or storms, 86 to 90 tomorrow. Isolated showers or thunderstorms, upper 80s Thursday. I'm Precision Weather Meteorologist Russ Murley on Cool FM.
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0: And that's the song they just played. That tambourine tune from the Byrds is wrapping up another long set of oldies on Cool FM. Tony Mann doing it to it. How about you? What are you doing today? Hey, you're listening. I appreciate you doing that. On whatever device you're on, I always tell you, I don't care as long as you're there. 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A bunch of local, national, international stuff, all right there. Have you liked or followed the page? I give you the invite every day, and I have the list of the most engaging followers over the last week, and a couple of changes in there. Jeff Stern shows up at number 5. Hey, Jeff. Deb Aldinger's at 4. Ina Kyle is at 3. Our number 1 fan for a long, long time, Rick Cranenberg. Every now and then he slips out of number 1, and he did it this week. He's down at number 2 because Jeff Lunsford is our number 1 fan. Jeff and Rick are always going back and forth. It's a great contest between those two guys to see who'll claim the top. Hey, why don't you get on our page at Cool 100.9 on Facebook, and that way you can get into the top 5 list too. Why not?
1: 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Partly sunny with isolated showers or thunderstorms. Upper 80s this afternoon. Partly cloudy, mid-70s tonight. Isolated showers or storms, upper 80s tomorrow. Isolated showers or storms, upper 80s Thursday. I'm Precision Weather Meteorologist Russ Murley on Cool FM.
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He had three number ones on the pop chart. 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Marvin Gaye on Cool FM. It's Tony Mann. Hey, this Saturday, get ready for another country market that's going to be going on. Are you ready for it? From 10 to 2 is when it's going to be happening. It happens at the Florida Legacy Learning Center. At the Florida Ag Museum on Old Kings Road North. They're going to have some free Wagga 2 is when it's going to be happening. It happens at the Florida Legacy Learning Center. At the Florida Ag Museum on Old Kings Road North. They're going to have some free Wagga.

0: kinds of wonderful vendors out there this coming Saturday for the Country Market from 10 to 2. Get all the information. We've got a big poster for you. It's sitting on our Facebook page right now for you to go over there and click it.
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0: Oh, those games, they just can't stop at the Spinners on Cool FM. Tony Mann, I'm not going to stop it. I'm going to start it up again. Another long set of back-to-back oldies. They're right around the corner, and boy, this couple has traveled quite a bit. They are into the U.S. national park scene. So much, they've traveled to all 63 of them. They're from Seattle. They stepped foot on all 63 national parks across America and even survived a plane crash. They gave their takes on which otherworldly parks they enjoyed and which ones they recommend to tourists. Matt and his wife, Karen, gave Instagram viewers a sneak peek into their traveling experiences they've taken across the U.S., sharing breathtaking views from the Grand Canyon to Death Valley in California. They say it's impossible to list all the wonders of 63 parks in a 30-second reel. But they went on to say the great thing about the parks is that you get to experience them for yourself and make your own best of memories, which will, of course, be different from theirs. 63 parks. They obviously have the time. Check out their opinions on all the parks and all their views. We've got the story for you on that. It's on our Facebook page. And I've got the next long set of back-to-back oldies ready to go. CCR will start it. Don't you dare go anywhere.
1: 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Partly sunny with isolated showers or thunderstorms, 85 to 89 this afternoon. Partly cloudy, mid-70s tonight. Partly sunny with isolated showers or storms, 86 to 90 tomorrow. Isolated showers or thunderstorms, upper 80s Thursday. I'm Precision Weather Meteorologist Russ Murley on Cool FM.
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Hopefully you can get back up once you get down during this long set of oldies on Cool FM. It's Tony Mann. Are you ready to check out a live performance once again with the City Repertory Theater? Well, stand by. I'll tell you all about what's going on with those folks and when it starts at Share.

0: Yeah, after all this time, that horse should at least have a name. Come on, it's America. Wrapping up another long set of oldies on Cool FM. Tony Mann. The folks at the City Repertory Theater are going to crank it up once again. They are ready to go starting September the 18th. They're going to perform a groundbreaking musical about love, marriage, and finding your place. And it's called Company. It'll be happening over the course of 3 weekends, starting September 18th with Friday, Saturday, and Sunday shows through October the 4th. Want to find out about Company at the City Repertory Theater? 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
1: 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Partly sunny with isolated showers or thunderstorms, upper 80s this afternoon, partly cloudy, mid-70s tonight, isolated showers or storms, upper 80s tomorrow, isolated showers or storms, upper 80s Thursday. I'm Precision Weather Meteorologist Russ Murley on Cool FM.
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0: They always seemed nice, didn't they? The Lovin' Spoonful on Cool FM. It's Tony Mann. I guess this is the time of year to be stealing some beer. Last week I told you a story about some guys out in California. They stole a whole damn truck full of beer. Well, now British police are trying to track down a theft of 70,000 pints worth of Guinness. Two trailer truckloads of the dark beer, valued at 115,000 pounds, that would be 155 grand, was stolen from a depot near Liverpool in northwest England late last week. The detective sergeant, Gary McClatchy, said, it's famously said, Guinness is good for you, but that is only in the case when it's been bought and paid for. We'll settle for nothing less than the full recovery of all the items stolen. That Guinness had been destined for pubs, but was snatched last week by two drivers who pulled up to an industrial park and hauled away the trailers containing about 800 barrels of stout. The value of the trailers was estimated at 50,000 pounds, which is 67 grand. Pabst Blue Ribbon was stolen here in America, and now they're stealing Guinness. Yeah, they're doing better. Guinness is a better beer than Pabst. Sorry, it just is. Check out the whole story about the beer heist of all that Guinness. It's on our Facebook page.
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0: A Machine of Love with the Miracles on Cool FM. It's Tony Mann. I got to get out of here. My Tuesday's over with on this shortened work week. Tomorrow's already the middle of it. How about that? Let's do the Wednesday thing starting at 10 a.m. Eastern on whatever device you want to listen to. I'll be on there. Yes, I will. Time for me to hit the door. Sir, JT's coming in next. He's got another long set of back-to-back oldies on the way. Miss Diana Ross will get it going.
1: 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Partly sunny with isolated showers or thunderstorms, 85 to 89 this afternoon. Partly cloudy, mid-70s tonight. Partly sunny with isolated showers or storms, 86 to 90 tomorrow. Isolated showers or thunderstorms, upper 80s Thursday. I'm Precision Weather Meteorologist Russ Murley on Cool FM.
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0: 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Partly sunny with isolated showers or thunderstorms, upper 80s this afternoon, partly cloudy, mid-70s tonight, isolated showers or storms, upper 80s tomorrow, isolated showers or storms, upper 80s Thursday. I'm Precision Weather Meteorologist Russ Murley on Cool FM.
1: I'm Lisa Buckman. 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Traffic is slow along US 1 and US 92. Looking pretty good along I-4 and I-95. Picking up some volumes along State Road 100. 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

0: 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Partly sunny with isolated showers or thunderstorms, 85 to 89 this afternoon. Partly cloudy, mid-70s tonight. Partly sunny with isolated showers or storms, 86 to 90 tomorrow. Isolated showers or thunderstorms, upper 80s Thursday. I'm Precision Weather Meteorologist Russ Murley on Cool FM.
1: I'm Lisa Buckner. 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We have a disabled vehicle, I-4 westbound on the off-ramp to State Road 44. We've also got an accident, US 1 at Wellfield. Watch out for that. No problems on 95. 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

0: 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Partly cloudy through the night as the shower threat diminishes, temperatures back down to the mid-70s. We'll see a few hit-or-miss storms firing up through the afternoon on Wednesday and Thursday, too, though Thursday they're much more widespread. Temperatures both days climbing into the upper 80s near 90. This is Precision Weather meteorologist Phil Spivak for Cool FM.
1: I'm Lisa Buckman. 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We're getting the report of an accident 95 southbound near US 92. Traffic is heavy along US 1. We have an incident near Wellfleet. No major problems along A1A. This traffic update brought to you by Shanfro and Shanfro, your local auto accident experts, with offices at the Flagler Executive Airport and Daytona Beach.
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0: 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Temperatures through the night back into the mid-70s under a partly cloudy sky. Not many showers overnight, but a few fire up on Wednesday. They're isolated in the afternoon, mostly sunny start, the high upper 80s. Partly cloudy, mid-70s for Wednesday night. Showers again firing up on Thursday, much more widespread though. Temperatures still upper 80s, near 90. This is Precision Weather meteorologist Phil Spivak for Cool FM.
1: I'm Lisa Buckman. 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Working through an accident on US 1 at Wellfield, just north of the Belterre Parkway, look for slowdowns in that area. Traffic is flowing nicely on 95, usual slowdowns along US 92. 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

0: 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Partly cloudy through the night as the shower threat diminishes, temperatures back down to the mid-70s. We'll see a few hit-or-miss storms firing up through the afternoon on Wednesday and Thursday, too, though Thursday they're much more widespread. Temperatures both days climbing into the upper 80s near 90. This is Precision Weather Meteorologist Phil Spivak for Cool FM.
1: I'm Lisa Buckman. 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We have an accident over on US 92 near 95. Watch for slowdowns in that area. US 1 slow near 95 and also pretty heavy along State Road 40. This traffic update brought to you by Shanfro and Shanfro, your local auto accident experts, with offices at the Flagler Executive Airport and Daytona Beach.
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0: 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Temperatures through the night back into the mid-70s under a partly cloudy sky. Not many showers overnight, but a few fire up on Wednesday. They're isolated in the afternoon, mostly sunny start, the high upper 80s. Partly cloudy, mid-70s for Wednesday night. Showers again firing up on Thursday. Much more widespread, though. Temperatures still upper 80s, near 90. This is Precision Weather Meteorologist Phil Spivak for Cool FM.
1: I'm Lisa Buckman. 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Still have that accident, US 92 at 95. It's over on the shoulder. Traffic is slow throughout that area. No major problems along I-4. Traffic is slow along US 1. 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

0: 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Partly cloudy through the night as the shower threat diminishes, temperatures back down to the mid-70s. We'll see a few hit-or-miss storms firing up through the afternoon on Wednesday and Thursday, too, though Thursday they're much more widespread. Temperatures both days climbing into the upper 80s near 90. This is Precision Weather meteorologist Phil Spivak for Cool FM.
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0: 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Temperatures through the night back into the mid-70s under a partly cloudy sky. Not many showers overnight, but a few fire up on Wednesday. They're isolated in the afternoon. Mostly sunny start, the high upper 80s. Partly cloudy mid-70s for Wednesday night. Showers again firing up on Thursday. Much more widespread, though. Temperatures still upper 80s, near 90. This is Precision Weather meteorologist Phil Spivak for Cool FM.
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0: 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Partly cloudy through the night as the shower threat diminishes, temperatures back down to the mid-70s. We'll see a few hit or miss storms firing up through the afternoon on Wednesday and Thursday, too, though Thursday they're much more widespread. Temperatures both days climbing into the upper 80s near 90. This is Precision Weather meteorologist Phil Spivak for Cool FM.
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0: 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Temperatures through the night back into the mid-70s under a partly cloudy sky. Not many showers overnight, but a few fire up on Wednesday. They're isolated in the afternoon, mostly sunny start, the high upper 80s. Partly cloudy, mid-70s for Wednesday night. Showers again firing up on Thursday. Much more widespread, though. Temperatures still upper 80s, near 90. This is Precision Weather meteorologist Phil Spivak for Cool FM.
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